met a girl. She never wears makeup. The way that she smiled, the way that she talked and moved, surely I felt sure that I think that

and I both share so much splendor, the cause and effect that we both engender into the universe. 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